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Engine 13, Channel A2, BLS, Headache, Lenox Apartments Building C, is in Charlie, 5715, North 30th Street. 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
2: Aid, 5, Channel A2, BLS, bleeding problem, 8114, North 12th Street. Aid, 5, Channel A2, BLS, bleeding problem, 8114, North 12th Street, time 1120.

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Medic 4, Channel A2, ALS, chest pain, 1105, South 11th Street, Unit 2, Medic 4, Channel A2, ALS, chest pain, 1105, South 11th Street, Unit 2, time 1312.

0: 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We have alarm sounding, people evacuating, Agent 2 will be investigating. 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

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Engine 1, Channel A2, initial report of choking, Biltmore Apartments, 801, North I Street, Unit 2, Engine 1, Channel A2, initial report of choking, Biltmore Apartments, 801, North I Street, Unit 2, Time 1340.

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2: Eight, Channel A2, initial report of choking, Biltmore Apartments, 801, North I Street, Unit 202, 8, Channel A2, initial report of choking, Biltmore Apartments, 801, North I Street, Unit 202, time 1346.

Ladder 1, Channel A2, BLS, sick person, 1114, South 11th Street, Unit 317B, is in Bravo. Ladder 1, Channel A2, BLS, sick person, 1114, South 11th Street, Unit 317B, is in Bravo. 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
0: 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South 11th Street, Unit 317B, is in Bravo, 8-1, Channel A2, BLS, Sig Person, 1114, South 11th Street, Unit 317B, is in Bravo, Time 1405.

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Engine 10, Channel A2, debris fire, 1720, South 84th Street. 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